0: is where the worship flows all night long. 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

0: We hope you're enjoying the music in association with Innisfil Community Church and Wellings of Bradford. 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

0: 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Praise and Worship at Night is in association with Innisfil Community Church and Wellings of Bradford. 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

0: 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Praise and Worship at Night is in association with Innisfil Community Church and Wellings of Bradford. 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
1: 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We'll give you three clues. Guess the number that connects them all. Figure it out, and you could be on your way to Toronto. 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

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Guess the number that connects them all. 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

0: On the night you fall in all the pieces, you can bring your lonely heart to Jesus. 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

0: history. Future history has now been altered, and this is the proof.
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5: Good morning. Hello. Welcome to the show. It's all 0 to 60 in the retro library. I mean, we are idling at 0, and we're going 60 full speed. Are you ready? I know I am. 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
5: 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They are like a lag bolt, you know what I mean? 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I know about as much carpentry as I do about sports. Stephen Curtis Chapman and guitar slinger Phil Keggy. Phil Keggy, it's the sensational 70s, the awesome 80s, the nifty 90s, all back on the radio for an hour. 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

1988. It's our next stop on the Retro Show. Okay, your attention, please. 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They don't mix percussion like that anymore. Nope. 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

0: The Life 100.3 Retro Show, they are classified as alternative, but you know, I hear like a Beatles influence, maybe a little bit of the Birds. It's far from alternative to me. That's Jacob's Trouble with This Moment.
1: I worked at a record store. Mm-hmm. That was my day gig. I was assistant manager at the record bar in Town Center Mall in Kennesaw, Georgia. And we had recorded this little demo tape. And I used to play it over the sound system. You know, being in management, I got to pick what music played over the speakers. Yeah. And so I would throw our music in the mix. And people would come in and go, who's that band? And I'd say, oh, that's a local band called Jacob's Trouble. I wouldn't tell them that I was in it because I wanted an honest
2: band
1: from them. So, and I got them. And most of them, it was positive. A few people would go, that stinks, you know. And I go, well, I'll let them know.
0: Jerry Davison of Jacob's Trouble. Scott Jackson's here with you. You can reach me by email, scott@lifeonline.fm. Do it. Tell me where you listen. It's kind of fun to know if you're local or if you're regional or if you're listening from a galaxy far, far away. On standby, Paul Smith.
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0: Life 100.3, Retro Baby, Scott Crepane, Wild Imagination. I knew Scott when I was working in Nashville in Christian radio, and he was a new music artist back in 96. And when I started up Life 100.3 in 1999, Scott Crepane accepted our invitation to play at the first anniversary concert. Maybe you were there. So Scott has since moved out of Nash, Vegas, and contemporary Christian music, and what's up with that?
1: I don't know that it was ever a choice or a trying to transition out. It was more, you know, as a part of that, there was definitely a choice of trying to transition into other areas. And so even in the times when I'm making records and writing songs in the CCM world, there were songs that I was writing that were more love songs that were still from what we would call a Christian worldview, but that weren't necessarily going to get recorded in the Christian music world. And so I started traveling to Los Angeles and trying to write some songs in that world where I could bring who I was. There's some songs that I'm not going to write or things that I don't feel comfortable saying in certain ways, but there are plenty that I could write. And so rather than saying goodbye to one thing, was trying to just expand what I was doing. And mm-hmm. and some of those opportunities led to other things. And with most, you know, the artist window, it's like, I feel like I was fortunate to have been given a platform as a recording artist and to sing and to share and travel and tour for a longer season than I really thought would happen when I was a kid. You don't really think about how long it's going to be. You just want to do it when you're 17, but recognize when I started looking at, you know, those are shorter windows and they close at some point or at least close to a crack. And so I always kind of anticipated the opportunities or invitations to travel would diminish at some point. As they did, thankfully, the songwriting was enough of a place as an income to help sustain us as the other things diminished.
0: Scott Crepane. Okay, my people, my hard rockers, you are going to like what's coming up next. We may cleanse the rest of the tuning. I hope not. This may be a bad idea. Bride is next on Life.
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0: The ever-loving retro show with Uncle Charlie Peacock in one thing, his greatest achievement. And what's that?
1: I think the sum of a life is, you know, for other people to determine the level of achievement.
2: Right, right.
1: You know, and no matter what you achieve, you know, I think like Bono said before, I mean, I'm actually more interested in the things that you can't take with you. Or, I mean, are the things that you take with you that are the exact opposite of what must stay here.
0: Charlie Peacock. And I'm Scott Jackson, wrapping up this little ditty for Saturday morning. Time is up. Next week, we are going to be back with the sensational 70s, the awesome 80s, and that's right, the nifty 90s, and everything in between. Wait a minute. There's nothing in between. This is the in between. Do I sound burned out? I'm not. I'm just getting started. Let's wrap it up again. The Retro Show. See you here next Saturday. Retro forever, baby. Yeah.
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0: That's the newest from the Guardians Quartet, Singing with the Saints. It's our all quartets edition of the program just ahead of the National Quartet Convention in Pigeon Forge, Tennessee. The first NQC was held back in 1957. J.D. Sumner, Cecil Blackwood, and James Blackwood of the Blackwood Brothers were the founders. Today, the convention has become a must-see for Southern gospel fans, drawing enormous numbers each year. But for the quartets, it's another magnificent stop along their winding pathway to share the good news of the gospel. Doug Rourke of Anthem Edition says the travel and time commitment is difficult for many of the young men.
1: And I know it's hard on young guys. You know, you hear it all on the road, you know, these, why did so-and-so leave that group and go home? But they have, it's hard.
2: Yeah.
1: It's hard to leave your family and be gone so long with these young guys.
2: Mm-hmm.
1: They got small children and a wife. And now for us, you know, for me, I have grandchildren now. It's for me. I'm trying to throw Tim in there with me, but he don't have four.
3: Tim's not in that boat.
1: That's right. But I know it's got to be hard, but for me to see the level of dedication that it takes for a young man to leave his family to go out running, to tell somebody, hey, Jesus is still alive. Hey, that's what he's telling them. He's telling them the graveyard story. He's telling them, he's running to tell them he ain't in the graveyard. He's not dead. He's alive.
2: Mm-hmm.
1: It's really neat to watch that play out in his life. I'm proud of him. I've known him since he's 17 years old. He's not grown not one inch.
4: And you could say you hadn't aged a bit either, you know?
5: Apparently not. I mean, he told a lady at a concert one day that I was 12 years old.
3: Mm-hmm.
5: And she believed it.
0: That's Doug Rourke and Andrew Utek. This song features Andrew. Here's Anthem Edition with Running.

0: of that grave.
1: Anthem edition with Runnin'. Some quartets sing about running, some sing about flying. And if you're flying, you don't want a layover with a connecting flight. You want a nonstop flight, right? Gary Castro of the Tribute Quartet talks about one of their classic quartet songs.
2: This song right here was recorded by my all-time favorite quartet, the Cathedral Quartet. This was a song that they done, I guess, back in probably the early 80s, late 70s, with maybe, I think Kirk Talley was the tenor singer at the time, and Mark Trammell was there, and of course, George and Glenn. And this was just a straightforward quartet song, and Gerald brought it to the table and said, guys, I think this would be a good one. And all of us immediately said, we want to do this song. And that's how it came about.
1: That's Gary Castro, and here's the Tribute Quartet with My Nonstop Flight to Glory Land.

0: 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That's the tribute quartet. 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
0: Welcome back. It's our old quartets edition of the Gospel Greats. If you're going to the Quartet Convention, you should stop by and visit with the Poet Voices. They have some great music, and Phil Cross has just finished up his book, Song of a Lifetime, The Stories Behind the Songs. And boy, what a story behind One Holy Lamb.
3: One night I had a dream that I was standing with a shepherd on a hillside. The shepherd was crying as he watched other shepherds leading the spotless lambs for Atonement Day. The shepherd then asked this question. He said, "How could the blood of one lamb possibly wash away all my sin?" That woke me up from my sleep. I shouted in the darkness, "Shepherd, one lamb can wash away your sin, one holy lamb." I shared that dream with Cindy Ballard and asked her to write some verses that capture what that dream was all about. She did. And I'm so grateful to remember that the greatest thing is the one holy lamb, Jesus Christ, who paid the price for all of our sins.
0: That's Phil Cross, and here are the Poet Voices with One Holy Lamb.

0: Lamb. That's the Poet Voices. One of the great icons of gospel music, and still going strong, by the way, is Bill Gaither. I asked Bill what attracted him to quartet music.
1: Number one, I was stung with the harmony in the seventh or eighth grade, I forget. And I just thought everybody understood harmony. That's a unique club. Rock and roll came along 55, 56, and harmony went out the background. And then it was a band and a soloist. But I turned on the radio, and there they were. Give the world a smile each day, Mayo Quartet. Most of them were from the South. So I love the art form. And secondly, I believe in the message.
0: That's Bill Gaither, and here's the Gaither Vocal Band with a beautiful a cappella version of Sweet, Sweet Spirit.

Sweet, Sweet Spirit. That's the Gaither Vocal Band. The National Quartet Convention is a marketplace for new music. The Down East Boys have a new project, and I have a follow-up single to their number one hit, Preach Jesus. Every day's a celebration.

0: every day is a celebration. That's the Down East Boys. It's a tsunami of quartets, and we'll float down the road in just a moment with Gold City.
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0: Hello, friend, and welcome back to the All Quartets edition of the Gospel Greats. Many of the quartets today are made up of the young fans who loved the music, sang it in their local churches, then graduated to the level of joining one of their favorite groups, Gold City tenor Chris Jenkins, for example.
5: It's just an honor to be named a member of a group that I've loved my whole life and seen so many people that I've looked up to, heroes come through that group and people that I've looked up through to my whole life. To be able to be a part of that legacy is humbling.
0: That's Chris Jenkins. Gold City has just released a new radio single, and we've got it for you right now. It's called Right Now.

0: Right now, that's Gold City with the title track of their latest project. If you're going to the National Quartet Convention, Clark Beasley of the NQC board wants to share some exciting news.
1: Yeah, we are excited about NQC this year. There will be some construction going on. People will notice that the new wing is being constructed. It won't affect parking for attendees at all. The only thing that will be affected is that the north entrance will be relocated. That circle will be behind construction. So there will be a different north entrance. Of course, that will be well marked and people will be able to know where to go. South side's completely unaffected. The pedway coming over from the mountain lot and that south entrance there, that is totally unaffected. And parking is unaffected. So, but yeah, you will see that. And we're really excited for that wing to be completed. That will allow us to have many more exhibits in the future. And it'll be an exhibit experience more closely resembling what we had in Louisville. So we are looking forward to that.
0: That's Clark Beasley of the Quartet Convention Board. He's also one of the deserving inductees into the SGMA Hall of Fame this year. Congratulations, Clark. Clayton Inman of the Triumphant Quartet is also being inducted into the SGMA Hall of Fame. He's featured on the new single from the group, Welcome to Heaven.

Welcome to Heaven. That's the Triumphant Quartet. One exciting part of the Quartet Convention this year is an Ernie Haas and Signature Sound reunion. On their Tuesday afternoon showcase, the original group that so many of you fell in love with, Tim Duncan, Ryan Seaton, and Roy Webb, will be joining Ernie, Doug, Dustin, and Christopher on stage for an unforgettable then and now celebration. Now, I don't know if they'll be wearing the short ties again, but I'm sure it'll be memorable. Here's the group now with Hello to Christ.

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1: Welcome back. I hope you're enjoying the All Quartets edition of the Gospel Greats. Over the years, there have been some songwriters who seem to write exclusively for quartets, like the late Diane Wilkinson. Tim Caldwell of the Justified Quartet talks about Diane.
2: We got to be super close. We talked about every day. And I said, I'd like to do a tribute CD for you while you're still here. But it started before COVID. So we went through, I was telling somebody today, I was on the phone with her for 6.5 hours at one time, going through picking songs, and she'd like to hear us do this, hear us do that.
1: Tim says some of the songs brought new meaning when Diane passed.
2: For me, the first time we did that song after her passing, it's like I struggled because that's what it's talking about, you know? Yeah. And she, every song she ever wrote was, she talked about heaven constantly and wanted to be there to see her parents and her husband. And so it's just like, I remember the first time doing some of these songs, I never quite thought about it. It just brought a whole new meaning.
1: That's Tim Caldwell, and here's the Justified Quartet with Just Beyond the Sunset.

Kiss Me on the Sunset. That's the Justified Quartet. When Philip Hughes passed away unexpectedly in 2024, the quartet that he sang with, Real Truth Revival, shut things down for a short while. But the group is back together today and going strong with Rick Mull, Randy Crawford, Linwood Morris, and Roger Parks. Here they are with I Saw.

0: I Saw the Light. That's Real Truth Revival. One of the classic quartets who are still together after a 70-year history is the Kingsmen. Alan Kendall talks about one of the songs on their new album, Still Jesus, that brought many of the Kingsmen back.
1: We got the former members of the group, the ones that could come. We invited every one of them. But so many different schedules and some health limitations too. But we ended up with, I think, about 17 or 18 of them in the studio together. And we went in and we recorded a choir on the old Ship of Zion. And we got together. It was a special time to get all those voices together and kind of blend those voices with ours and just kind of be this... there's always a saying, once a Kingsman, always a Kingsman. It kind of feels like this godly fraternity, you know, in a lot of ways, and a brotherhood. And it really felt like that in the room. Of course, Greg Fox was crying up and down. Greg's just a softy. But we had it was an incredible time getting to be with those men and people that I grew up listening to.
0: That's Alan Kendall. And the first voice you hear on this song is that of the late Squire Parsons. Here are the Kingsmen with the old Ship of Zion.

0: Is that the old Chip of Zion? That's the Kingsmen Quartet. And that'll wrap things up for hour one of the program, but there is so much more to come. Some classic quartets and some mixed quartets coming up. It's all quartets right here on the Gospel Greats.
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0: Hello, friend, and welcome back for hour two of the Gospel Greats, the greatest songs about the greatest message, the gospel. I'm Rodney Balkum, and coming up in hour two, it's more of our all-quartet show.
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0: The Inspirations with Oh, How I Love the Lord, the Singing News Quartet of the Year for 2025, kicking off hour two of the All Quartets program. These Southern Gospel Quartets love sharing their love for the Lord as they travel the country sharing the good news. Jordan Lefebvre says it's important that the guys get along on the bus.
1: To me, it's more important to have that camaraderie on the bus than it is on the stage, because you have to live with these people, you know, and there's not anybody on this bus that I have any hard feelings towards. I don't resent anybody at the end of the day. When I lay my head down, I know I'm with the group of great godly men who have my back, and I know I have their back every single day, both on and off the stage.
0: That's Jordan Lefebvre, and here's the Lefebvre Quartet, When My Feet Touch the Streets of Gold.

0: feet touch the streets of gold. That's the Lefevre Quartet. Most quartets do have a schedule of travel dates each week, but for at least one quartet, the King of Bears, their home base is Dollywood most of the year. They have regular performances throughout the day, and why not ride roller coasters in between? Dennis Murphy says he did.
1: That's the stuff I used to do, man. When I joined, you know, I was 23 years old. In between every show, man, I was out riding rides, a log flume, come back wet. But that's the stuff I used to do when I was a kid. They're doing it. Yeah.
0: That's longtime band member Dennis Murphy. Here are the Kingdom Heirs with their latest, Jesus Never Met a Sinner That He Couldn't Save.

0: just never met a sinner that he couldn't save. That's the Kingdom Heirs. Coming up, the All Quartets edition of the program will continue with some of the top mixed quartets.
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3: Over the past 34 years, I've seen many cases where an individual has the majority of their investments in one company or one sector. 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Generally, these large losses can be avoided if the investments are diversified in accordance with Ecclesiastes 11, 1 and 2. Because if one category decreases in value, another category should be increasing, thus reducing the volatility of your portfolio. Many investors try to time the market. That is, they buy when they believe the market is heading higher and sell when they believe the market is going lower. However, God says, "Do not boast about tomorrow, for you do not know what a day will bring forth." Proverbs 27:1. In summary, unless God specifically directs you otherwise, diversify your investments.
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Welcome back. The old gospel classic says daddy sang bass, mama sang tenor. We do have some great mixed quartets in Southern Gospel. The Perrys have just released a new single. Cole Watson featured on the song, What God Is.

0: What God Does, the newest from the Perrys. Libby Perry Stuffel, of course, is the only original member of the group. The next family group is still the original lineup, the Mylan Hayes family. Connor Hayes talks about an old song that they've redone called My Lord Will Send Moses.
1: Yeah, so we were actually talking about it earlier today. We haven't done a like standout bass feature in like 8 years. I think 2017, which was that last old song project, we did a bass feature kind of thing, but we haven't really done one since then. And so when we were talking about this album, that song, My Lord Will Send a Moses, it was kind of funny how that one came about. The Singing Cooks were the original artist of that song, and I was not familiar with it. Dad was, but I was not. And so I was on YouTube, shocker, looking for some old songs, and we were looking at like cathedral songs. And of course, Plan of Salvation and Boundless Love, all those songs have been done a lot by a lot of different artists. And so on the next up on YouTube, it came up, My Lord Will Send to Moses. And I thought, well, sure, I hadn't heard that one. Let me click it. So I watched it, and man, it just got stuck in my head. And George Yontz did the second verse. We did the same arrangement that they did, and with that little step out line at the end of the choruses. And so I brought it to Dad, and I was like, hey, what about this? And he was like, well, I've never heard the Cathedrals do that song. And he said, but I love that arrangement. That's really cool. And so we took it to Trey, and we said, so what do you think about maybe doing the bass feature on that? Do you think that's a good idea, or do we want to try and go a different route? And he said, well, I mean, all we can do is try it. So we gave it a shot, and I mean, it's a lot of fun to sing. And so we really enjoyed recording it, and I think the people are really going to enjoy listening to it in concert, and we really enjoyed doing that one.
0: That's Connor Hayes, and he's featured on the bass part for the Mylan Hayes family.

0: Lord will send to Moses the Mylan Hayes family. Clark Beasley of the NQC board talks about something returning to the Quartet Convention.
1: We have themed nights coming back this year to our evening concerts. Monday night is all male quartet night. Wednesday is Night of Hits, only the top artists singing only their most requested songs. And then Prime Time Live is making a return. That's all live music, studio musicians providing all live music for all the artists. That was produced for the first time last year, so well received. Great performances on that night last year, so we're looking forward to that returning. All the information's available at nqconline.com. It's going to be a great year.
0: That's Clark Beasley of the NQC board. A lot to look forward to at NQC this year. Another one of the great mixed quartets in gospel music is the family group from Wetumpka, Oklahoma. Here are the Williamsons with Washed Away.

0: washed away. That's the Williamsons. Coming up, more music from some great quartets. I'm Rodney Balcom, and you're listening to The Gospel Greats.
1: 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We sacrifice our families, friends, reputations, and health, all so we can increase our earthly treasures. We want to buy more things so we can dust more things, break more things, get more things, show off more things, none of which will last. Jesus told his disciples in Matthew 6, verse 20, "Store up for yourselves treasures in heaven, where moth and rust do not destroy, and where thieves do not break in and steal." Listen to me. I wonder what treasures will you have in heaven as evidence of your work and witness on earth? While it said you can take nothing with you to heaven, you can. You can take someone else who responds to the gospel you share. So, tell someone about Jesus. This is Ann Graham Lotz.
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0: This old house, it's the Bible Tones. Our next twin title is a remake of the classic cathedral song Will Lane talks about, one of his heroes.
1: One of my heroes, of course, was George Ants. Still the greatest to walk on the stage that I know of. And so it was an honor to sing that song. I had fun with it. It's a great song. I'm honored to be a part of this project.
0: That's Will Lane, and here is the Mark Trammell Quartet with This Old House.
2: This old house once knew my children. This old house once knew my wife. This old house was a home and comfort as we fought the storms of life. This old house was a rain with laughter. 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Now she trembles in the darkness when the night wind

Buzz Old House, the Mark Trammell Quartet with the Cathedral Quartet classic. They were the quartet that so many of today's groups patterned after. Here they are with one of their a cappella classics, The Wonderful Grace of Jesus.

Wonderful Grace of Jesus, the Cathedral Quartet. It's our All Quartets edition of the program. Coming up, something fun that Josh Singletary does at NQC. And when you think of most quartets, you think of the

0: Number four, right? This group says, hey, don't forget the piano player.
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4: Tell everybody who you are, where you're from.
5: My name is Rebecca. My friends and close family call me Becky. And I'm from Gary, Indiana.
4: Gary, Indiana.
5: Paris, France, or Rome. That's the way the song goes.
4: Yes,
5: I know.
4: I'm just playing along with you, Becky.
5: I don't like playing. I don't play well with others. I used to do singing telegrams when I was young.
4: Could you sing one of the telegrams that you used to
5: do?
4: Come on, what was one of them?
5: Happy birthday to you, happy birthday to you. One more year sure does look good on you. That's all I remember.
0: That's just a snippet of one of his interactions, Josh Singletary of the Tribute Quartet. Here's the group with And Then.

0: And then the tribute quartet. Scott Fowler of Legacy 5 and all of the groups that we've enjoyed on the program today are driven by their love of God and their desire to spread the good news about Him.
1: Hey guys, so as you have been listening to this wonderful music called Southern Gospel Music right here on the Gospel Greats, our prayer as Legacy 5 is that something that somebody has sung would cause you to realize that you, like the rest of us, are sinners in need of a Savior, in need of forgiveness. And we hope that this music has caused you to become acutely aware of that fact. And it's our prayer that you will just reach out to God and ask Him to forgive you of your sins, knowing with confidence that He promises us that if you will just do that, He will do that. He will forgive you of your sins, and the Bible says He will make you a new creation, and He will throw those sins into the sea of forgetfulness, never to be remembered again. And that's what I want for my sins, and we hope that's what you want for your sins. Ask God to forgive you, and He will, and then welcome to the family.
0: That's Scott Fowler. Here's Legacy 5 with I Stand Redeemed.

Blessed and Redeemed. That's Legacy 5 from their album 25. And that wraps things up for the program today. Let me give you our request line number. If you have a song you'd like to hear on a future program, then call our 24-hour request line. That number is 800-452-1473. Again, 800-452-1473. Coming up next week, we'll break out the hymn book and focus on some of the great hymns that groups have put a fresh touch on in recent years. You'll love it. Thank you for listening today. Remember, the gospel is the good news. Let's all strive to know him and to make him known. And we'll look for you again next week right here, Lord willing, with more of the Gospel Greats.

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2: Welcome to the first weekend of fall and another edition of Life 100.3's Top 20. I'm Michael Onley. I hope you are doing fantastic. Hey, the leaves are starting to change. The evenings are getting cooler. Thanksgiving is suddenly just around the corner, and we are entering that stretch of the year where food tastes better. Hoodies return to the rotation, and staying home on a Saturday night somehow becomes a little bit more exciting. Hey, coming up on today's episode, we'll hear from artists like Zach Williams, who talks about the incredible power of a song to help somebody in need.
3: And heard my song and stopped her, and I was like, wow.
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2: Hey, are you buckled in? Are you ready to go? Okay, here we go. It is coming in at number 20. It's The Afters with It's Gonna Get Better right here, right now on Life 100.3.

0: Counting them down. 20, 19, 15, 18. Wait a second. And you thought counting backwards was easy. Don't worry. We'll get it figured out. The top 20 songs of the week with Michael Onley on Life 100.3.
1: Number 19.

Number 19, that was Megan Woods with Heaven Down Here. And I love the idea behind that song, that people should be able to experience little glimpses of Jesus through the way we love and treat them. And as we head into a season built around gathering together, maybe this is worth remembering. The table does not have to be perfect. The house does not have to look perfect. You do not need the perfect meal or the perfect family photo. Sometimes the greatest gift you can give somebody is simply your presence. Jesus consistently made people feel seen, welcomed, and valued. And we get to do the same. And we can only pour that love out when we remain connected to the one who fills us all. Here they are. It's Cain with Living Water in at number 18 on Lake 100.3.

Coming in at number 17, that was Jason Dunn with Hope. And hope does not necessarily mean knowing how everything turns out. Sometimes it simply means knowing who is beside you while you figure it out. That is what I love about this next song. Think about how many great conversations happen while walking beside somebody. Around the neighborhood, through the woods, even those parking lot conversations where you said goodbye 20 minutes ago and somehow you are still talking. There is something about walking together. And that is the invitation we have with Jesus, not just to know about him, but to actually walk through everyday life with him. Here they are. It's Unspoken with Walk With Me, in at number 16 on this week's Top 20 Songs of the Week.

0: with me. 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
1: Number 15.

0: coming in at number 15, that was Zach Williams with Wait For Me. Welcome back. It's Michael Onley here with you. Well, one of the amazing things about music is that once an artist releases a song, they really have no idea where it's going to end up. It could be playing during somebody's drive home after the hardest day of their life. It could reach someone sitting in a hospital room, somebody rebuilding after a loss, or someone who simply needed to hear one line at exactly the right moment. Zach Williams recently talked about hearing those stories and realizing just how powerfully God can use a song to help somebody in need.
1: When I first signed my deal and Chainbreaker first went out to radio, I remember we were like, okay, we're going to be able to handle all these Facebook messages and answer all these emails and this and that. And they just started coming in so fast that we couldn't keep up with everything. And I remember laying in bed one night and there was this 13, 14-year-old girl that had sent a message to me basically saying that she was about to commit suicide. And heard my song and stopped her, and I was like, wow. Like, she's like, I had no idea who you were, but you saved my life. And I was like, wow. So it's pretty cool. You know, it's still hard to talk about, but me and my wife were like sitting in bed crying. She was like, dang, is this what it's going to be like all the time? And I was like, I don't know, but it has been.
0: Isn't that incredible? It's so humbling to hear his heart. And you know, you write a song from your own experience, and then God takes it places you could never have planned and uses it inside somebody else's story.
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10: Number 14.

And number 13, that was Jeremy Rosato with Keep Holding On. And sometimes that is all faith requires today. Not solving everything, just refusing to let go. And eventually, something interesting happens. You get far enough down the road that you can look backward and just recognize things that you completely missed while you were living them. The door that closed and redirected you. What about the prayer that was answered differently? The person God brought into your life at exactly the right time. We can spend so much time asking, hey, God, what are you doing? Sometimes the answer only becomes clear later. And after all of it, you realize he was there. Here he is. It's Luke Langman with After All, in at number 12 on this week's Top 20 Songs of the Week on Life 100.

At number 11, that was Matt Maher with Gonna Be All Right. And if this week was a little chaotic, hey, maybe somebody needed those four words before heading into the weekend. And now that fall has officially arrived, I think this season naturally makes us notice the simple stuff again. A cool morning, leaves changing color, hey, dinner with people you love, or the first night you reluctantly admitted, hey, it's kind of cold enough to turn the heat on. You know, we can spend our lives waiting for the enormous blessing and completely miss a thousand smaller ones God has already placed around us. Maybe gratitude starts by simply paying attention. Here she is. It's Quinn Thronis with Every Gift in at the number 10 spot on Life 100.3.

0: from you.
1: And number 10, that was Quinn Thronis with Every Gift. And from recognizing what God has given us to deciding what we are going to do with it, We Are Messengers brings three pretty good words into number 9 this week: faith, hope, and love. Faith when you cannot see what God is doing, hope when circumstances tell you nothing is changing, and love when you have an opportunity to show somebody what Jesus looks like in real life. But before we get to that song, we got to hear from Darren Mulligan, the frontman of We Are Messengers, who opened up about the tenderness of Jesus.
2: Wrote a song called Come What May. It says, sometimes sorrow is the door to peace, sometimes heartache is the gift I need. Again, in my life, I've always tried to avoid the heartache, but it seems to have followed me around. And I think God has used that in my life to be able to comfort other people. I don't always do that well, but it's always my goal to leave every room better than I found it, to be good news to people, especially those who are mourning. Jesus is really tender to those who have heartache. Blessed are those who mourn, they'll be comforted. I want to be that kind of man that doesn't heap judgment upon you, but that comforts you in your heartache.
1: I love that. It's so pure, so honest, and you can just hear the intention behind everything that Darren is working towards. It's all about Jesus. So here they are, coming in to the number 9 spot. It's We Are Messengers with Faith, Hope, Love on this week's Top 20 Songs of the Week.

0: counting them down. 20, 19, 15, 18. Wait a second. And you thought counting backwards was easy. Don't worry. We'll get it figured out. The top 20 songs of the week with Michael Onley on Life 100.3.
1: Number 8.

And at number 8, that was Patrick Mayberry with Anybody Else. And that song asks a question worth sitting with. Once you have experienced the goodness of Jesus, where else would you rather go? And now, Forrest Frank has had quite the ride on this countdown. Okay, he spent 2 weeks at number 1 earlier this month, and it is still hanging around inside the top 10. And maybe the reason this song connects is because sometimes we need permission to stop trying to control every outcome. You can breathe. You can loosen your grip. You can trust that even when you do not know what happens next, God does. Here he is in at number 7. It's Forrest Frank with OK on this week's Top 20 Songs of the Week. Lord, I'm just-

0: At number 7, that was Forrest Frank with OK. And Forrest has had a front row seat to something pretty remarkable. Songs centered openly on Jesus, having reached millions of people, traveled far beyond traditional Christian music spaces, and created opportunities he could never have manufactured himself. And his perspective on all of it is pretty simple. God is taking over. Here's Forrest talking about what he believes he is witnessing.
1: I think that God perfectly orchestrated my career to set me up to be where I'm at right now, where he actually gave me a very successful song earlier in my career, and I actually got to feel it. I got to let it kind of puff me up a little bit. And later in that career, we started turning down offers, started saying no to stuff, and I started to actually run away from the success and run away from it all. And in the peace and quiet of that, then this success came. And so now I just stay ground level. This entire time I've stayed ground level, all glory to Jesus. So anything up, it's just all to him.
0: Isn't that powerful? There comes a point where you recognize something is bigger than your own strategy, talent, or platform. And instead of trying to take credit for it, you point back to the one who made it possible.
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There's Kay Thompson in at number five. He's taking a little bit of a step back. He was in at number two last week. There he is with That's What the Cross is For. And that's what the cross is for, right? Grace for our failures, forgiveness for our sin, hope when we thought we had gone too far. That is truly what the cross is for. And maybe grace also gives us the freedom to stop trying to control everything, because Father, let it be is a pretty courageous prayer when you think about it. It means, hey, God, I have my plans. I know what I would prefer, but if your way looks different, I trust you. That is not giving up. That is surrendering control to someone who can see what we simply cannot. Here they are. It's Sidewalk Prophets with Father, Let It Be. In at number four on this week's Top 20 Songs of the Week on Life 100.3.

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1: Number 3.

Moving up a spot from number 4 to number 3, that was Phil Wickham and Crowder with It Really Is Amazing Grace. And grace really is amazing when you think about it and what it means. God knows the complete version of your story and loves you anyway. Not the edited version, not the Sunday morning version, all of it. And maybe that is something somebody needs to hear today. You can spend an exhausting amount of energy trying to become the person you think everybody else wants you to be, yet God already knows you completely. You're seen, you're known, and you're loved. One spot away from the top spot on the countdown. Here he is. It's Micah Tyler with Perfectly in at number 2 on Life 103.3.

0: for the pick hit of the week.
1: Sometimes we describe faith as us holding on to God, but here's a question. What happens when you are tired? What happens when your grip is not particularly strong? That is what I love about the message behind this week's pick hit. Our security was never dependent on how tightly we could hold on to God. Through uncertainty, disappointment, waiting, and seasons where we simply do not have much left, He is still holding on to us. His strength does not disappear when ours does. Here he is. It's John Reddick with Holding On, your pick hit of the week on Life 100.3.

0: From number 20 to number 1, we've made it.
1: That's a little rocky there for a minute.
0: Now, here is the number 1 song of the week.
2: Well, Toby Mac apparently unpacked his bags at number 1 and said, I'm going to stay here another week because for the second consecutive week, Lord, It Feels Good is your number 1 song in the top 20. And heading into the first weekend of fall, I kind of love ending here. The leaves are changing. Thanksgiving is around the corner. Families will soon be gathering around tables. And this season has a way of reminding us to slow down and appreciate what is already in front of us. Hey, we have plenty to be grateful for. Grace, family, friendship, another day. And above everything else, a God who has been faithful through every season. Holding on to the number 1 spot for another week, it's Toby Mac with Lord It Feels Good on this week's Top 20 Songs of the Week.

0: And there you have it. It's Toby Mac with Lord, It Feels Good, your number one song for the second week in a row. But before we wrap up today's episode, why don't we look back on this week's top five songs. In at number five, it's Kate Thompson with That's What the Cross is For. Coming in at number four, it's Sidewalk Prophets with Father Let It Be. In at number three, it's Phil Wickham and Crowder with It Really Is Amazing Grace. In at number two, it's Micah Tyler and Perfectly. And for the second week in a row, in at number one, it's Toby Mac with Lord, It Feels Good. You know, there is something special about this time of year. As I mentioned, the leaves are starting to change. We know Thanksgiving is around the corner. The evenings are getting cooler. And life seems to invite us back toward the people and places that feel like home. So here's my encouragement. Don't rush through it. Make that dinner. Call that friend. Go for the walk. Sit around the table just a little longer. And through all of it, thank God for the people He has placed beside you and the faithfulness He has shown you. Well, that's going to do it for me. I'm Michael Lonley. Thanks for spending part of your weekend with me. Have a blessed rest of your weekend, and I'll catch you right here next week on Life 100.3.
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7: This week on Stuff You Didn't Know, we found out about a generation that seems to be changing the way job interviews are done.
8: And I told you about a term that I heard yelled on a soccer field that the Holy Spirit actually whispers to us in our daily lives. And we discussed what families used to do without thinking about the cost that now they pause before doing.
7: First up, hear how to make new friends through sports.
8: Fall, it may be in the air, and it may be the season for pumpkins, cider, and hay rides, but Last night, I was sitting around the fire by myself with the hoodie on, and I was roasting hot dogs.
7: Wow, that's so rustic. I love it.
8: I was having the time of my life.
7: Yeah?
8: You know, but it also gave me some time to reflect that, you know, baseball's winding down, hockey and football are starting up, and I was reflecting on Sunday. I sat with friends at the trailer, and we were all watching the baseball game together.
7: Oh, that's lovely, but you're not a sports fan.
8: I am the furthest from it. The only thing I run is my mouth.
7: There you go.
8: That is amazing because these sports fans allowed me and invited me in.
7: That's great.
8: To come and just be part of the experience. So I thought, what a great excuse to invite some friends and some family over for a meal. And just make that intentional effort to grow a couple of friendships this sports season.
7: And the great thing, too, is you're doing it over food, and you can have the conversation, mm-hmm. and you don't necessarily need to know all the ins and outs of whatever the sport may be that you're tuning into.
8: Absolutely. But if you come to my house, we're having tailgate food. And, Mike, if you come, you can have a turn on my vuvuzela.
7: All right.

0: and road trips can be expensive.
1: Doing anything these days is expensive.
0: Mike, what's something that your family used to do without thinking about the cost that you now pause before doing?
2: I think anywhere that we have to drive to is now giving us second thoughts.
0: Right?
2: Like, even if we want to go on a hike, which, you know, you just go
0: out. Costs $0.
2: Exactly. But now it's like, okay, well, the cost of gas, but then you're going to need snacks.
0: Mm-hmm.
2: So how much are we going to spend at the grocery store?
0: Right.
2: And it's like, I don't know.
0: Yeah, because even if you take a picnic with you, like everybody puts something, sandwiches in their backpack.
2: Yeah, that's all costing a little bit more these days.
0: I don't even know when the last time I ate out was.
2: Well, now going out, it's like, I can't afford to get a drink.
0: Yeah, it's like, no thanks. I'll just have water.
2: I'll have the water.
0: Right?
2: Don't charge me for the lemon wedge,
0: right,
2: please.
0: Exactly. And what if you go to a ball game? Even if you have SeatGeek and you get a really good deal on seats.
2: Yeah, but you're just paying
0: hot
2: now.
0: Hot dogs, drinks, fries. What is happening?
2: Well, I think at sporting events now, it's like, well, okay, I'm going to go to the event, but I'm not buying anything.
0: Exactly. And I've mysteriously developed a sudden interest in the coffee I already have at home.
2: Right?
0: Because not that I want it, but I still do not have McDonald's money.
2: It's still not there.
0: No.

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2: God repeatedly invites his people to slow down and trust him.
3: Even on the soccer field.
2: Well, Mike, I'm not a big soccer fan, but lately, and I don't know why, because isn't the soccer season over?
3: It depends on which league.
2: Okay.
3: Or so what level.
2: Maybe that's why. But soccer videos have been coming across my socials.
3: Okay.
2: And I...

0: reactions. Mm-hmm. We rush and we worry and we think we need to act quickly, but we don't really need, because scripture says throughout that God repeatedly invites his people to slow down and trust him.
1: Because if you're always rushing, you're just going to trip up,
0: mm-hmm.
1: or you're going to make it a little more harder than it needs to be.
0: Right? And if I'm honest with myself and with you, that I have heard, and I can think of many times when the Holy Spirit has basically called out to me, time, time.
1: Yeah.
0: You have time to pray before responding. You have time to listen before speaking, and you have time to seek wisdom before making a decision.

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1: This week on Stuff You Didn't Know, Gen Z is doing something radically different during job interviews.
2: Oh no, what now?
1: You remember your very first job interview?
2: Oh yes, I did. It did not go well.
1: No?
2: No.
1: Oh, well maybe you need to try this new strategy that seems to be developing.
2: Oh no, what do we do now?
1: Well, the younger generation, they're changing things up. So Gen Z, they're starting to enter the workforce. So they did a survey of those age 18 to 23.
2: Mm-hmm.
1: They found that 77% have brought a parent to a job interview.
2: No, they did not.
1: This is what they're saying in the survey.
2: What?
1: Yeah.
2: Why?
1: Could you imagine if your parent was in your job interview? Would it have changed the outcome?
2: Yeah, I wouldn't have got the job.
1: But you said it didn't go well.
2: I know, because I didn't practice. My mom and I sat and practiced across the table.
1: Oh, yeah?
2: And I didn't practice further by myself, and I didn't have the confidence.
1: Maybe you needed your mom in the job interview.
2: No!
1: Now, they say the logic behind this seems to be for learning, as we're not really taught how to do job interviews these days. So the generation seems to be more open to asking questions and bringing along a parent for support.
2: Hey, do I explain it this way to the government as well? Sorry, I was not taught how to do my taxes, so I can't do it.
1: You need to bring your parent.
2: Oh, no, I don't. No, this is, yeah, this is not okay.
1: No?
2: No, because who are you actually hiring?
1: That's good. That's a good question.
2: Great question.
1: I could imagine how the interviewer is handling these. But anyways, it seems like the younger crowd okay with bringing a parent to a job interview, and that's some stuff you didn't know.
0: That's a wrap. Another edition of the Best of the Get Up and Go show is in the books. 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
4: Good morning. Hello. Welcome to the show. It's all 0 to 60 in the retro library. 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Are you ready? 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
4: 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They are like a lag bolt, you know what I mean? 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

1988. It's our next stop on the Retro Show. Okay, your attention, please. 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They don't mix percussion like that anymore. Nope. Phil Keaggy, Sunday's Child on Life.

0: The Life 100.3 Retro Show, they are classified as alternative, but you know, I hear like a Beatles influence, maybe a little bit of the Birds. It's far from alternative to me. That's Jacob's Trouble with This Moment.
1: I worked at a record store. Mm-hmm. That was my day gig. I was assistant manager at the record bar in Town Center Mall in Kennesaw, Georgia. And we had recorded this little demo tape. And I used to play it over the sound system. You know, being in management, I got to pick what music played over the speakers. Yeah. And so I would throw our music in the mix. And people would come in and go, who's that band? And I'd say, oh, that's a local band called Jacob's Trouble. I wouldn't tell them that I was in it because I wanted an honest from them. So, and I got them. And most of them was positive. A few people were going, that stinks, you know. I go, well, I'll let them know.
0: Jerry Davison of Jacob's Trouble. Scott Jacks is here with you. You can reach me by email, scott@lifeonline.fm. Do it. Tell me where you listen. It's kind of fun to know if you're local or if you're regional or if you're listening from a galaxy far, far away. On standby, Paul Smith.
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0: Life 100.3, Retro Baby, Scott Crepane, Wild Imagination. I knew Scott when I was working in Nashville in Christian radio, and he was a new music artist back in 96. And when I started up Life 100.3 in 1999, Scott Crepane accepted our invitation to play at the first anniversary concert. Maybe you were there. So Scott has since moved out of Nash, Vegas, and contemporary Christian music, and what's up with that?
1: I don't know that it was ever a choice or a trying to transition out. It was more, you know, as a part of that, there was definitely a choice of trying to transition into other areas. And so even in the times when I'm making records and writing songs in the CCM world, there were songs that I was writing that were more love songs that were still from what we would call a Christian worldview, but that weren't necessarily going to get recorded in the Christian music world. And so I started traveling to Los Angeles and trying to write some songs in that world where I could bring who I was. There's some songs that I'm not going to write or things that I don't feel comfortable saying in certain ways, but there are plenty that I could write. And so rather than saying goodbye to one thing, was trying to just expand what I was doing. And mm-hmm. And some of those opportunities led to other things. And with most, you know, the artist window, it's like, I feel like I was fortunate to have been given a platform as a recording artist and to sing and to share and travel and tour for a longer season than I really thought would happen when I was a kid. You don't really think about how long it's going to be. You just want to do it when you're 17. But recognize when I started looking at, you know, those are shorter windows and they close at some point, or at least close to a crack. And so I always kind of anticipated the opportunities or invitations to travel would diminish at some point. As they did, thankfully, the songwriting was enough of a place as an income to help sustain us as the other things diminished.
0: Scott Crepane. Okay, my people, my hard rockers, you are going to like what's coming up next. We may cleanse the rest of the tuning. I hope not. This may be a bad idea. Bride is next on Life.
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Scott Jackson, you digging on Holy Soldier. 1990, Christian metal was alive. 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

0: The ever-loving retro show with Uncle Charlie Peacock in one thing, his greatest achievement. And what's that?
1: I think the sum of a life is, you know, for other people to determine the level of achievement.
2: Right, right.
1: You know, and no matter what you achieve, you know, I think like Bono said before, I mean, I'm actually more interested in the things that you can't take with you. Or the things that you take with you that are the exact opposite of what must stay here.
0: Charlie Peacock. And I'm Scott Jackson, wrapping up this little ditty for Saturday morning. Time is up. Next week, we are going to be back with the sensational 70s, the awesome 80s, and that's right, the nifty 90s, and everything in between. Wait a minute. There's nothing in between. This is the in between. Do I sound burned out? I'm not. I'm just getting started. Let's wrap it up again. The Retro Show. See you here next Saturday. Retro forever, baby. Yeah.
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Sunny blue skies and a high of 22, which seems to be the trend the past few days. But hey, we'll take these beautiful September days for as long as we can get them. Here's We the Kingdom on Life.

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0: On the night you fall in all the pieces, you can bring your lonely heart to Jesus. 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

0: Listener-supported Christian radio, Life 100.3. That was a new one from Matthew West, Back to Jesus. I'm Ashley McDonald, and you know, I think we live in a society that is pretty outcome-driven. We're conditioned to ask, will this pay off? Will this work? Is this actually going to lead anywhere? And I guess you could call it maybe outcome-focused living versus obedient living. And it's not that outcomes are not important, but one of the most exhausting ways to live is trying to obey God and control the outcome. How often do we put off doing something God is calling us to do? Because we want to guarantee that it's going to work out. We want reassurance that it won't cost us too much or that we won't fail at it. But what if faithfulness is our assignment and fruitfulness is God's? Jesus stayed faithful even when the road led to the cross. The disciples kept following him even when they couldn't see what was ahead. And through it all, God was working in ways only he could. So if God is asking you to take a step of faith today, maybe you don't need to know exactly how it's all going to work out. Maybe you just need to trust the one who's leading you. You focus on being faithful and let God take care of the results.
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Hey, it's 12:32 and we're officially in that awkward time of year where you might wake up congested and think, okay, this can't be the first cold of the season, right? Just my allergies. I don't know. I've heard a lot of people are sick this week. Keep those hands washed. Stay healthy. Here's John Rennett on Life.

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1: Today's word of life is 2 Timothy chapter 1, verse 9. He has saved us and called us to a holy life, not because of anything we have done, but because of his own purpose and grace. This grace was given us in Christ Jesus before the beginning of time. That's today's word of life.

0: Ontario's Christian Superstation, Life 100.3. That was Road Less Traveled by Joe Barnes. I'm Ashley McDonald, and as summer winds down, I think many of us are wondering when our next adventure will be. It's nice to have something fun to look forward to. We want to help you out with that with the Toronto Escape Contest, which is on right now. 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

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Sunshine and a high of 22. It's pretty ideal weather to get that yard cleaned up, maybe close the pool, start putting the patio furniture away. Avoiding those tasks does not stop winter from happening. So just do it. Here's Matt Maher on Life.

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It's 1:15, and seeing this next band play in their hometown of Northern Ireland is on my concert bucket list. It would be a dream, an absolute dream, to see them perform live in Ireland. Here's Ren Collective on

0: Listener supported Christian radio Life 100.3. That was All Joy by Natalie Lane. I'm Ashley McDonald. And you know, when I hear a song like All Joy, it makes me think about how much we all want joy in our lives. But if we're being honest, living with joy all the time, well, that can be a real struggle because some days life is just hard, like really hard. You're overwhelmed. You're discouraged. Things aren't going the way you hoped. And joy might be, honestly, the last thing that you're feeling. But I think that's what makes joy that we find in Jesus so different. It's not about pretending everything is fine or forcing ourselves to be happy when we're not. James 1 reminds us to consider it joy when we face trials, not because hard things are good, but because God can do something through them. Joy isn't dependent on everything going right. It's rooted in knowing that even when things go wrong, God is still good. He's still with us and he's still working. So maybe all joy doesn't mean a life without tears. Maybe it means knowing that even in the middle of them, we still have a reason to hope.
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1: Ontario's Christian Superstation, Life 100.3. That was So Long by Peter Burton. I'm Ashley McDonald, and with this upcoming Wednesday being the National Day for Truth and Reconciliation, we want to share a really special interview with Christian artist Sterling John. Sterling, if you didn't know, is originally from the Saugeen First Nation Reserve in Ontario, and he now calls Alberta home. And Sterling will join the Get Up and Go show to chat about the National Day for Truth and Reconciliation and what it means from a Christian perspective. It's a really insightful interview. You do not want to miss that Wednesday morning. Stick around. I've got Cody Carnes coming up next.
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Hope you're enjoying that sunshine and high of 22. Maybe take the dog for an extra long walk today and soak up this beautiful September weather. 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

It's 2:14, which means it's probably that time of the day where you should start thinking about dinner, because suddenly it'll be 5:30 and everyone will be asking, so what's for dinner? Here's a new one from Elevation Rhythm and Josiah Queen on Life.

0: Listener supported Christian Radio Life 100.3. That was Ann Wilson with God Story. I'm Ashley McDonald. And you know, I think one of the most beautiful things about following Jesus is that we all have God stories, and those stories look different person to person. For some of us, it's how God brought us through a really difficult season. For others, it's the moment we realized just how much we needed his grace. And sometimes it's those little everyday moments where we look back and realize, wow, God was right there with me in that. And I think sometimes we can underestimate the power of our own stories. We hear someone else's testimony and think, well, mine isn't quite that exciting. But your story was never meant to look like someone else's. God doesn't waste a testimony. He can use every part of your story and use it for his glory. Revelation 12 talks about overcoming by the blood of the Lamb and the word of our testimony. There's something powerful about sharing what God has done in your life, because someone out there might need to hear your story. Maybe they're walking through something you've already experienced, and your reminder of God's faithfulness is exactly what they need.
1: 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We'll give you three clues. Guess the number that connects them all. Figure it out, and you could be on your way to Toronto. 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
2: And your child does not need a perfect parent. 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
2: 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And then we just kind of helpfully correct one another.
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9: 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For a season, these investments may do well, but inevitably every company and sector falls on bad times. 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Generally, these large losses can be avoided if the investments are diversified in accordance with Ecclesiastes 11:1-2. Because if one category decreases in value, another category should be increasing, thus reducing the volatility of your portfolio. Many investors try to time the market. 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However, God says, "Do not boast about tomorrow, for you do not know what a day will bring forth." Proverbs 27:1. In summary, Unless God specifically directs you otherwise, diversify your investments.
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It's 2:33, and with youth groups officially back in action, I just want to give a huge shout out to all the leaders. You're giving your time, energy, and probably a lot of snacks investing in the next generation, but we so appreciate you. Here's Natasha Zimbaro on Life.

Let's open our Bibles to 2 Timothy chapter 1, verse 9. He has saved us and called us to a holy life, not because of anything we have done, but because of his own purpose and grace. This grace was given us in Christ Jesus before the beginning of time.

0: Ontario's Christian Superstation, Life 100.3. That was Chris Tomlin with Doesn't He? Hey, I'm Ashley McDonald. Okay, so summer might be over, but we're not ready to stop having fun just yet. And honestly, who doesn't love having a little getaway on their calendar to look forward to? And that's where our Toronto Escape Contest comes in. You could score gift cards for a hotel stay, live theater, and dinner. Basically, everything you need to turn Toronto into your own little adventure. And you could win it just by playing a fun game. Common Denominator. We'll give you three clues. You figure out which numbers they have in common, and you get it right, and you could be packing your bags for Toronto. The contest continues on Monday, so listen for your cue to call. The Toronto Escape is presented by Wade Hamlin, Remax Hallmark, Eastern Realty, your PTBO realtor. Well, that's it for me. I hope you enjoy the rest of this beautiful weekend.
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3: Welcome to Another View. I'm Kerry Newhoff, and I'm in studio today with Muhammad Afzal from the Ahmadiyya Mosque in Maple, Ontario, and we're talking about Islam. So one of the questions that I'm sure people have is, when we sit here in a studio and talk about Islam, and then they turn on the news, or we read the newspaper, and we look at jihad, we look at terrorism, we see suicide bombings, how does a Muslim like you reconcile that with their faith?
4: You know, it is so painful to see what is happening within Islam nowadays. So what is happening within Muslim countries, we call it terrorism today or in the name of jihad. Unfortunately, many Muslims believe that if you're not a Muslim, you're an infidel, and maybe we give you a chance to repent, and if you don't, we will kill you. Now, does Islam dictates that? In the Holy Quran, I'll just give you two quick examples.
3: Sure.
4: In the second chapter of the Holy Quran, verse number 257, it says, there is no compulsion in religion. Number two, this is chapter 5, verse number 67. It says, if you kill an innocent person, is as if you have killed the entire humanity.
3: Wow.
4: And if you have saved an innocent life, is like saving a whole humanity. And this also is a biblical reference as well in this.
3: Well, let's come back to this again. That's very helpful, and I want to thank you so much for your time today.
4: No problem.
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January 13. I think we have the routine now figured out since the kids are back in school, although it can change in any minute. Here's Elevation Worship on Life 100.3.

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0: On Sirio's Christian Superstation, Life 100.3, Andrew Rip loves Got Away. It's Mike Poirier. I love the fall season, the crisp in the air, the fall meals. The cleanup, though, it can be a little much with the never-ending leaves. Putting away the patio furniture and finding what we need for winter as well. But you know what? It got me thinking. Our hearts could use a little fall cleanup, too. There may be things we've been holding on to that drag us down. Hebrews 12 actually talks about throwing off the things that hold us back. So today may be a good time to ask God if there's anything in our hearts that we need to let go of. Because with his help, we can keep our hearts from getting buried under the things we weren't meant to carry.
1: 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We'll give you three clues. Guess the number that connects them all. Figure it out, and you could be on your way to Toronto. The Toronto Escape is presented by Wade Hamblin, Remax Hallmark Eastern Realty, your PTBO realtor, and Life 100.3.
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4: 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Joe and Raisa have been best friends forever, but when Raisa says she's going to California for college, Joe is devastated. Before she leaves, though, the pair tumbles through a portal to a mythical Forgotten Island. They battle disappearing memories and a lot of dark spiritual threats as well, including demonic entities and a spooky vampire. It's surprisingly scary stuff for a PG kids movie, so we're giving Forgotten Island a 2.5 out of 5 for family friendliness. 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
0: 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The Life Street Team will be in Barrie tomorrow morning at Bethel Community Church. 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
1: Today's word of life comes from 2 Timothy 1:9. 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

0: Listener supported Christian Radio Life 100.3, Jeremy Camp, Revival. It's Mike Poirier. Now, Wednesday is the National Day for Truth and Reconciliation. So you can tune into the Get Up and Go show Wednesday morning for a special interview with Sterling John. Sterling is an Ojibwe inspirational Christian artist, originally from the Saugeen First Nation Reserve in Ontario, now calling Alberta home. They'll chat about the National Day of Truth and Reconciliation and what it means from a Christian perspective.
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1: Ontario's Christian Superstation, Life 100.3. Phil Wickham, what an awesome God. It's Mike Poirier. I know I do it sometimes. A problem will come up and then we think, yeah, we can take care of it ourselves. And then it gets to a point where there's no way this is going to work, or I don't know how I'm going to get through this. But then we remember the God that we serve, the one who can make a way where there doesn't seem to be one. He is an awesome God. And maybe today we just need to remind ourselves of that. Some situations may be bigger than us, but it's never bigger than God.
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4: 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A new church is coming. Hi, I'm Pastor David Mann, inviting you to join us at Emmanuel Angus. 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

Today's word of life comes from 2 Timothy 1:9. 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

0: Listener-supported Christian radio, Life 100.3, Katie Nicole, My God, Ken. That's it for me, Mike Poirier. Michael Onley, he has the top 20 songs of the week ready to count down from 20 to 1. It's always fun to see how songs play out week to week. Will we have a new number one? We'll find out in just a few minutes. Have yourself a great evening.
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0: 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We're counting down the music that's moving your heart and the world. These are the top 20 songs of the week with Michael Onley.
1: Welcome to the first weekend of fall and another edition of Life 100.3's Top 20. I'm Michael Onley. I hope you are doing fantastic. Hey, the leaves are starting to change. The evenings are getting cooler. Thanksgiving is suddenly just around the corner, and we are entering that stretch of the year where food tastes better, hoodies return to the rotation, and staying home on a Saturday night somehow becomes a little bit more exciting. Hey, coming up on today's episode, we'll hear from artists like Zach Williams, who talks about the incredible power of a song to help somebody in need.
2: And heard my song and stopped her, and I was like, wow.
1: Plus, we'll hear from Darren Mulligan, who opens up about the tenderness of Jesus.
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1: Hey, are you buckled in? Are you ready to go? Okay, here we go. It is coming in at number 20. It's The Afters with It's Gonna Get Better right here, right now on Life 100.3.

number 19, that was Megan Woods with Heaven Down Here. And I love the idea behind that song, that people should be able to experience little glimpses of Jesus through the way we love and treat them. And as we head into a season built around gathering together, maybe this is worth remembering. The table does not have to be perfect. The house does not have to look perfect. You do not need the perfect meal or the perfect family photo. Sometimes the greatest gift you can give somebody is simply your presence. Jesus consistently made people feel seen, welcomed, and valued. And we get to do the same. And we can only pour that love out when we remain connected to the one who fills us all. Here they are. It's Kane with Living Water in at number 18 on Life 100.3.

Coming in at number 17, that was Jason Dunn with Hope. And hope does not necessarily mean knowing how everything turns out. Sometimes it simply means knowing who is beside you while you figure it out. That is what I love about this next song. Think about how many great conversations happen while walking beside somebody. Around the neighborhood, through the woods, even those parking lot conversations where you said goodbye 20 minutes ago and somehow you are still talking. There is something about walking together. And that is the invitation we have with Jesus, not just to know about him, but to actually walk through everyday life with him. Here they are. It's Unspoken with Walk With Me, in at number 16 on this week's Top 20 Songs of the Week.

0: We're counting them down. 20, 19, 15, 18. Wait a second. And you thought counting backwards was easy. Don't worry. We'll get it figured out. The top 20 songs of the week with Michael Onley on Life 100.3.
1: Number 15.

0: Coming in at number 15, that was Zach Williams with Wait For Me. Welcome back. It's Michael Onley here with you. Well, one of the amazing things about music is that once an artist releases a song, they really have no idea where it's going to end up. It could be playing during somebody's drive home after the hardest day of their life. It could reach someone sitting in a hospital room, somebody rebuilding after a loss, or someone who simply needed to hear one line at exactly the right moment. Zach Williams recently talked about hearing those stories and realizing just how powerfully God can use a song to help somebody in need.
1: When I first signed my deal and Chainbreaker first went out to radio, I remember we were like, okay, we're going to be able to handle all these Facebook messages and answer all these emails and this and that. And they just started coming in so fast that we couldn't keep up with everything. And I remember laying in bed one night and there was this 13, 14 year old girl that had sent a message to me basically saying that she was about to commit suicide and heard my song and stopped her. And I was like, wow. Like, she's like, I had no idea who you were, but you saved my life. And I was like, wow. So it's pretty cool. You know, it's still hard to talk about, but me and my wife were like sitting in bed crying. She was like, dang, is this what it's going to be like all the time? And I was like, I don't know, but it has been.
0: Isn't that incredible? It's so humbling to hear his heart. And you know, you write a song from your own experience and then God takes it places you could never have planned and uses it inside somebody else's story.
2: 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Back in a minute.
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4: 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For a season, these investments may do well, but inevitably every company and sector falls on bad times. This results in significant losses because the portfolio was not biblically diversified. Generally, these large losses can be avoided if the investments are diversified in accordance with Ecclesiastes 11, 1 and 2. Because if one category decreases in value, another category should be increasing, thus reducing the volatility of your portfolio. Many investors try to time the market. That is, they buy when they believe the market is heading higher and sell when they believe the market is going lower. However, God says, do not boast about tomorrow, for you do not know what a day will bring forth. Proverbs 27:1. 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

At number 13, that was Jeremy Rosato with Keep Holding On. And sometimes that is all faith requires today. Not solving everything, just refusing to let go. And eventually, something interesting happens. You get far enough down the road that you can look backward and just recognize things that you completely missed while you were living them. The door that closed and redirected you. What about the prayer that was answered differently? The person God brought into your life at exactly the right time. We can spend so much time asking, hey, God, what are you doing? Sometimes the answer only becomes clear later. And after all of it, you realize he was there. Here he is. It's Luke Langman with After All, in at number 12 on this week's Top 20 Songs of the Week on Life 100.3.

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1: Number 11.

At number 11, that was Matt Maher with Gonna Be Alright. And if this week was a little chaotic, hey, maybe somebody needed those four words before heading into the weekend. And now that fall has officially arrived, I think this season naturally makes us notice the simple stuff again. A cool morning, leaves changing color, hey, dinner with people you love, or the first night you reluctantly admitted, hey, it's kind of cold enough to turn the heat on. You know, we can spend our lives waiting for the enormous blessing and completely miss a thousand smaller ones God has already placed around us. Maybe gratitude starts by simply paying attention. Here she is. It's Quinn Thronis with Every Gift in at the number 10 spot on Life 100.3.

0: from you.
1: Number 10, that was Quinn Thronis with Every Gift. And from recognizing what God has given us to deciding what we are going to do with it, We Are Messengers brings three pretty good words into number 9 this week: faith, hope, and love. Faith when you cannot see what God is doing, hope when circumstances tell you nothing is changing, and love when you have an opportunity to show somebody what Jesus looks like in real life. But before we get to that song, we got to hear from Darren Mulligan, the frontman of We Are Messengers, who opened up about the tenderness of Jesus.
2: Wrote a song called Come What May. It says, sometimes sorrow is the door to peace. Sometimes heartache is the gift I need. Again, in my life, I've always tried to avoid the heartache, but it seems to have followed me around. And I think God has used that in my life to be able to comfort other people. I don't always do that well, but it's always my goal to leave every room better than I found it. To be good news to people, especially those who are mourning. Jesus is really tender to those who have heartache. Blessed are those who mourn, they'll be comforted. I want to be that kind of man that doesn't heap judgment upon you, but that comforts you in your heartache.
1: I love that. It's so pure, so honest, and you can just hear the intention behind everything that Darren is working towards. It's all about Jesus. So here they are, coming in to the number 9 spot. It's We Are Messengers with Faith, Hope, Love on this week's Top 20 Songs of the Week.

And at number eight, that was Patrick Mayberry with Anybody Else. And that song asks a question worth sitting with. Once you have experienced the goodness of Jesus, where else would you rather go? And now, Forrest Frank has had quite the ride on this countdown. Okay, he spent 2 weeks at number one earlier this month, and it is still hanging around inside the top 10. And maybe the reason this song connects is because sometimes we need permission to stop trying to control every outcome. You can breathe. You can loosen your grip. You can trust that even when you do not know what happens next, God does. Here he is in at number seven. It's Forrest Frank with OK on this week's Top 20 Songs of the Week. Lord, I-

0: At number seven, that was Forrest Frank with OK. And Forrest has had a front row seat to something pretty remarkable. Songs centered openly on Jesus, having reached millions of people, traveled far beyond traditional Christian music spaces, and created opportunities he could never have manufactured himself. And his perspective on all of it is pretty simple. God is taking over. Here's Forrest talking about what he believes he is witnessing.
1: I think that God perfectly orchestrated my career to set me up to be where I'm at right now, where he actually gave me a very successful song earlier in my career, and I actually got to feel it. I got to let it kind of puff me up a little bit. And later in that career, we started turning down offers, started saying no to stuff, and I started to actually run away from the success and run away from it all. And in the peace and quiet of that, then this success came. And so now I just stay ground level. This entire time I've stayed ground level, all glory to Jesus. So anything up, it's just all to him.
0: Isn't that powerful? There comes a point where you recognize something is bigger than your own strategy, talent, or platform. And instead of trying to take credit for it, you point back to the one who made it possible.
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Paris K. Thompson in at number five. He's taking a little bit of a step back. He was in at number two last week. There he is with That's What the Cross is For. And that's what the cross is for, right? Grace for our failures, forgiveness for our sin, hope when we thought we had gone too far. That is truly what the cross is for. And maybe grace also gives us the freedom to stop trying to control everything, because Father, let it be is a pretty courageous prayer when you think about it. It means, hey, God, I have my plans. I know what I would prefer, but if your way looks different, I trust you. That is not giving up. That is surrendering control to someone who can see what we simply cannot. Here they are. It's Sidewalk Prophets with Father Let It Be in at number four on this week's Top 20 Songs of the Week on Life 103.3.

0: 20, 19, 15, 18. Wait a second. And you thought counting backwards was easy. Don't worry. We'll get it figured out. The top 20 songs of the week with Michael Onley on Life 100.3.
1: Number 3.

Moving up a spot from number 4 to number 3, that was Phil Wickham and Crowder with It Really Is Amazing Grace. And grace really is amazing when you think about it and what it means. God knows the complete version of your story and loves you anyway. Not the edited version, not the Sunday morning version, all of it. And maybe that is something somebody needs to hear today. You can spend an exhausting amount of energy trying to become the person you think everybody else wants you to be, yet God already knows you completely. You're seen, you're known, and you're loved. One spot away from the top spot on the countdown. Here he is. It's Micah Tyler with Perfectly in at number 2 on Life 103.3.

0: for the pick hit of the week.
1: Sometimes we describe faith as us holding on to God, but here's a question. What happens when you are tired? What happens when your grip is not particularly strong? That is what I love about the message behind this week's pick hit. Our security was never dependent on how tightly we could hold on to God. Through uncertainty, disappointment, waiting, and seasons where we simply do not have much left, He is still holding on to us. His strength does not disappear when ours does. Here he is. It's John Reddick with Holding On, your pick hit of the week on Life 100.3.

0: From number 20 to number 1, we've made it.
1: That's a little rocky there for a minute.
0: Now, here is the number 1 song of the week.
2: Well, Toby Mac apparently unpacked his bags at number 1 and said, I'm going to stay here another week because for the second consecutive week, Lord, It Feels Good is your number 1 song in the top 20. And heading into the first weekend of fall, I kind of love ending here. The leaves are changing. Thanksgiving is around the corner. Families will soon be gathering around tables. And this season has a way of reminding us to slow down and appreciate what is already in front of us. Hey, we have plenty to be grateful for. Grace, family, friendship, another day. And above everything else, a God who has been faithful through every season. Holding on to the number 1 spot for another week, it's Toby Mac with Lord It Feels Good on this week's Top 20 Songs of the Week.

0: And there you have it. It's Toby Mac with Lord, It Feels Good, your number one song for the second week in a row. But before we wrap up today's episode, why don't we look back on this week's top five songs. In at number five, it's Kate Thompson with That's What the Cross Is For. Coming in at number four, it's Sidewalk Prophets with Father Let It Be. In at number three, it's Phil Wickham and Crowder with It Really Is Amazing Grace. In at number two, it's Micah Tyler and Perfectly. And for the second week in a row, in at number one, it's Toby Mac with Lord, It Feels Good. You know, there is something special about this time of year. As I mentioned, the leaves are starting to change. We know Thanksgiving is around the corner. The evenings are getting cooler. And life seems to invite us back toward the people and places that feel like home. So here's my encouragement. Don't rush through it. Make that dinner. Call that friend. Go for the walk. Sit around the table just a little longer. And through all of it, thank God for the people He has placed beside you and the faithfulness He has shown you. Well, that's going to do it for me. I'm Michael Lonley. Thanks for spending part of your weekend with me. Have a blessed rest of your weekend, and I'll catch you right here next week on Life 100.3.
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6: This week on Stuff You Didn't Know, we found out about a generation that seems to be changing the way job interviews are done.
7: And I told you about a term that I heard yelled on a soccer field that the Holy Spirit actually whispers to us in our daily lives. And we discussed what families used to do without thinking about the cost that now they pause before doing.
6: First up, hear how to make new friends through sports.
7: Fall, it may be in the air, and it may be the season for pumpkins, cider, and hay rides, but Last night, I was sitting around the fire by myself with the hoodie on, and I was roasting hot dogs.
6: Wow, that's so rustic. I love it.
7: I was having the time of my life.
6: Yeah?
7: You know, but it also gave me some time to reflect that, you know, baseball's winding down, hockey and football are starting up. And I was reflecting on Sunday. I sat with friends at the trailer, and we were all watching the baseball game together.
6: Oh, that's lovely, but you're not a sports fan.
7: I am the furthest from it. The only thing I run is my mouth.
6: There you go.
7: That is amazing because these sports fans allowed me and invited me in.
6: That's great.
7: To come and just be part of the experience. So I thought, what a great excuse to invite some friends and some family over for a meal and just make that intentional effort to grow a couple of friendships this sports season.
6: And the great thing, too, is you're doing it over food and you can have the conversation and you don't necessarily need to know all the ins and outs of whatever the sport may be that you're tuning into.
7: Absolutely. But if you come to my house, we're having tailgate food. And Mike, if you come, you can have a turn on my vuvuzela.
6: All right.

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1: Eating out and road trips can be expensive.
2: Doing anything these days is expensive.
1: Mike, what's something that your family used to do without thinking about the cost that you now pause before doing?
2: I think anywhere that we have to drive to is now giving us second thoughts.
1: Right? Like,
2: even if we want to go on a hike, which, you know, you just go
1: out. Costs $0.
2: Exactly. But now it's like, okay, well, the cost of gas, but then you're going to need snacks.
1: Mm-hmm.
2: So how much are we going to spend at the grocery store?
1: Right.
2: And it's like, I don't know.
1: Yeah, because even if you take a picnic with you, like everybody puts something, sandwiches in their backpack.
2: Yeah, that's all costing a little bit more these days.
1: I don't even know when the last time I ate out was.
2: Well, now going out, it's like, I can't afford to get a drink.
1: Yeah, it's like, no thanks. I'll just have water.
2: I'll have the water.
1: Right?
2: Don't charge me for the lemon wedge,
1: right,
2: please.
1: Exactly. And what if you go to a ball game, even if you have SeatGeek and you get a really good deal on seats?
2: Yeah, but you're just paying
1: hot
2: now.
1: Dogs, drinks, fries. What is
2: happening?
1: Well,
2: I think at sporting events now, it's like, well, okay, I'm going to go to the event, but I'm not buying anything.
1: Exactly. And I've mysteriously developed a sudden interest in the coffee I already have at home.
2: Right?
1: Because not that I want it, but I still do not have McDonald's money.
2: It's still not there.
1: No.

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1: God repeatedly invites his people to slow down and trust him.
2: Even on the soccer field.
1: Well, Mike, I'm not a big soccer fan, but lately, and I don't know why, because isn't the soccer season over?
2: It depends on which league.
1: Okay.
2: Or so what level.
1: Maybe that's why. But soccer videos have been coming across my socials.
2: Okay.
1: And I've realized that there's a term that's yelled on the field, but we can also hear it whispered by the Holy Spirit.
2: Wow, your algorithm got interesting.
1: I know. Mm. I know. Deep and wide. That's what I
2: say.
1: Here
2: we go.
1: So when a player yells time on the field, it doesn't mean time out.
2: Mm-hmm.
1: It's telling the other player that it's okay. Nobody's on your back. Take
2: your
1: time.
2: You've got some time.
1: Right. Yeah. Settle the ball. Make a good decision. And that's opposite of hearing, man on! That means somebody is hot on your tail.
2: You got to go quick.
1: Right?
2: Yeah.
1: So when I heard this a few times, I realized that often in our life, our decisions are reactions.
2: Mm-hmm.
1: We rush and we worry and we think we need to act quickly. But we don't really need, because scripture says throughout that God repeatedly invites his people to slow down
2: and
1: trust him.
2: Because if you're always rushing, you're just going to trip up.
1: Mm-hmm.
2: Or you're going to make it a little more harder than it needs to be.
1: Right? And if I'm honest with myself and with you, that I have heard, and I can think of many times when the Holy Spirit has basically called out to me, time, time.
2: Yeah.
1: You have time to pray before responding. You have time to listen before speaking. And you have time to seek wisdom before making a decision.

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1: The best of the Get Up and Go show is on Life.
2: This week on Stuff You Didn't Know, Gen Z is doing something radically different during job interviews.
3: Oh no, what now?
2: You remember your very first job interview?
3: Oh yes, I did. It did not go well.
2: No?
3: No.
2: Oh, well maybe you need to try this new strategy that seems to be developing.
3: Oh no, what do we do now?
2: Well, the younger generation, they're changing things up. So Gen Z, they're starting to enter the workforce. So they did a survey of those age 18 to 23.
3: Mm-hmm.
2: They found that 77% have brought a parent to a job interview.
3: No, they did not.
2: This is what they're saying in the survey.
3: What?
2: Yeah.
3: Why?
2: Could you imagine if your parent was in your job interview? Would it have changed the outcome?
3: Yeah, I wouldn't have got the job.
2: But you said it didn't go well.
3: I know, because I didn't practice. My mom and I sat in practice across the table.
2: Oh, yeah?
3: And I didn't practice further by myself, but and I didn't have the confidence.
2: Maybe you needed your mom in the job interview.
3: No!
2: Now, they say the logic behind this seems to be for learning, as we're not really taught how to do job interviews these days. So the generation seems to be more open to asking questions and bringing along a parent for support.
3: Hey, do I explain it this way to the government as well? Sorry, I was not taught how to do my taxes, so I can't do it.
2: You need to bring your parent.
3: Oh, no, I don't. No, this is,
2: yeah,
3: this is not okay.
2: No?
3: No, because who are you actually hiring?
2: That's good. That's a good question.
3: Great question.
2: I could imagine how the interviewer is handling these. But anyways, it seems like the younger crowd okay with bringing a parent to a job interview, and that's some stuff you didn't know.
1: 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Another edition of the Best of the Get Up and Go show is in the books. 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

of praise. Psalm 100 verse 4 says, "Enter his gates with thanksgiving and his courts with praise. 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

0: We hope you're enjoying the music in association with Innisfil Community Church and Wellings of Bradford. 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